0: Selector After Dark, brought to you by the British Council.
1: Hi, my name's Ria Tashan and this is my After Dark mix. In the next 55 minutes, you can hear some bumpy, bouncy grooves, some fast-paced, some a bit more stripped-back, but a whole lot of groove without. In terms of what vibe I went down, I could only play from the heart in the moment that I was recording this mix, which actually happened to be in the late hours of Monday morning during the bank holiday weekend. So expect some deep, deep grooves. So there's a lot of UK artists in this mix, particularly at the start. Especially there's one name I want to shout out. It's my boy Half Pint. He is just making incredible tunes and he's one of my closest mates, and you can check out his remix of Bin Man on Slacker in this mix. Towards the end of the mix, there might be a little exclusive for my next release, which is coming on the 19th of June. So stay peeled for that. I hope you lock on. This is Ria Tashan with the After Dark Mix. Let's go.

trying to be men get in. Keep running, gotta stay thin. Waist slim with a face tin, brim been trimmed, undid that tin. I get grim, I get in when the big men get in. Keep running, gotta stay thin.

Over here, we have some naughty, naughty kids. They brought in their old liquor to the party. Now, we cannot have that in our parents, can we?

Expressions. Where you from? New York City or London? Miami, Chicago or Brixton? Berlin, Ibiza or Kingston? Expressions. Where you from? New York City or London? Miami, Chicago or Brixton? Berlin, Ibiza or Kingston? Expressions. Where you from? New York City or London? Miami, Chicago or Brixton? Berlin, Ibiza or Kingston? Expressions. Where you from? New York City or London?

George Tempestine. 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

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We are Two Door Cinema Club, and we come from Bangor in Northern Ireland. And it is an absolute pleasure to be here playing for you all tonight. Thank you so much for coming out.

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Why don't you try and come up here and fucking make me come off? I like dickhead. We'll even put a spotlight on the corner.